0: We used to bring them down here. Do you remember?
1: John!
0: Jesus, you'll give me a bloody heart attack.
1: Well, you'll give me one standing there.
2: Grandad.
3: I told you to stop calling.
4: Meet my mum's until we sort something out.
5: This is your decision, not mine.
3: Go on, Charlie.
2: What's going on, Finn? Where are we even going?
6: We just need to get to Grandad's. He'll know what to do.
2: About what?
6: Keeping us together.
2: Teas, coffees, light refreshments.
7: Somebody needs to tell you to give up. Yes, shit.
8: I can't let you on without a responsible adult.
2: You're looking at what?
8: You've enough cheek for a new arse. You know that? Come on, get on.
2: Have you family over in Ireland?
6: Dingle. My granddad. Everything's been shit since they caught him up.
3: You can't keep blaming yourself, John.
2: Granddad, do you ever get lonely?
9: You know, now and then.
10: We just have to savor the moment.
2: I said I'd get you there, and I will.
9: I miss you so much, and your beautiful boys.
11: Charlie!
2: Wow!
9: I have no idea how sorry I am.
12: I don't have a bit to say.

0: Oh, come on. I need you to wake up now.
1: What time is it?
0: I know it's early, sweetheart, but we gotta go. We're gonna go on a trip.
2: Rags, come here, boy.
1: Where are we going?
0: Pretend that there is a fire in the house and we have to get out as quick as we could. What would you take with you?
1: The picture of Mom.
3: Did Dad say where we're going?
4: I think we're going to Disneyland.
0: How much are these?
5: $4.99.
0: Just take one.
2: Keep running until you find the wind.
4: Are we gonna stay here lots of days?
0: Just gonna stay tonight and then we gotta keep moving. What time are you open? Probably tonight.
6: Get set, go.
7: Your children's names are Charlie and Ella. They seem like really good kids.
4: Dad, I want ice cream.
0: I want a lot of things, Charlie, but it doesn't always work out the way you plan.